0: America. Plus some good old-fashioned summertime showers.
1: Again, we're looking today at...
2: Trump, good morning.
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3: What's the message on this?
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0: 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Again, 877-265-5992. 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Once again, anybody who calls in today will be entered into a raffle, and you can win either a pair of Cine Lounge movie tickets or coupons to restaurants. But first, we do have an announcement.
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1: Rakshabandhan is just around the corner, and today we're celebrating one of the most beloved festivals that honors the special bond between siblings. On this day, a rakhi is traditionally tied around a sibling's wrist as a symbol of affection and the promise to support and care for each other. So today, we're putting your Rakshabandhan knowledge to the test with some fun trivia. Let's see how many questions you can get right. And of course, we want to hear from you, so give us a call and play along. Okay, Sammy, what's the first question?
3: Okay, so our first question is, what does the word raksha generally mean in Sanskrit? Once again, what does the word raksha generally mean in Sanskrit? The options are A, celebration, B, friendship, or C, protection. Once again, what does the word raksha generally mean in Sanskrit? A, celebration, B, friendship, or C, protection. It looks like we have a caller. Hi, welcome to Potashella. What's your name?
4: Hi, my name is Adia.
3: Hi, Adia. What's your answer for the question?
4: B, protection.
3: Protection, that's a good answer. And also, are you celebrating Rakshabandhan this year?
4: Yes.
3: You are? Are you giving a rakhi to your brother or sister? Who are you giving it to?
4: I was giving it to my brother Aditya, who's right here.
3: Oh, that's fun. Well, I hope you guys have a fun celebration. Thank you for calling.
4: You're welcome. Bye.
3: Thank you. Bye. Thank you for calling. And once again, the question is, what does the word raksha generally mean in Sanskrit? A, celebration, B, friendship, or C, protection. Make sure to call our studio number 877-265-5992. That is 877-265-5992 to the question, what does the word raksha generally mean in Sanskrit? A, celebration, B, friendship, or C, protection. Once again, our studio number is 877-265-5992. Just make sure to call and give your answer. You don't need to be right to be entered into the raffle. We just want your participation. Hi, welcome to Potashella. What's your name?
5: Jagriti.
3: Hi, what's your answer for the question?
5: Protection. Raksha means protection.
3: Protection, good answer. And also, are you celebrating Rakshabandhan this year?
5: Yes, of course.
3: Are you giving a rakhi to anyone, any siblings?
5: Yeah.
3: Are you giving to your brother or sister?
5: Yeah, brothers.
3: or your brother. Well, I hope you guys have a super fun celebration, and thank you so much for calling. We'll let you know if you're right.
5: Thank you. Thank you.
3: Bye. Once again, make sure to call our studio number 877-265-5992 to give your answer to our first question of the day. What does the word raksha generally mean in Sanskrit? A, celebration, B, friendship, or C, protection? And did you guys know that Raksha Bandhan is traditionally celebrated on a full moon?
1: Oh, really? I didn't know that.
3: Yeah, me neither. But, I mean, I looked outside and there was a full moon, and that's pretty cool.
1: Yeah.
3: Make sure to call 877-265-5992.
1: And now we'll listen to this song.

0: Hello everyone, welcome back to the Patashala show, and now we're going to give the answer to the first question. So the answer is C, protection. The word raksha means protection, while bandhan means bond or relationship. Together, raksha bandhan can be understood as a bond of protection. Okay, Chita, what's our second question?
1: Okay, so the second question is, which of these is commonly exchanged between siblings during raksha bandhan? A, gifts and sweets. B, school uniforms. Or C, musical instruments. Once again, the question is, which of these is commonly exchanged between siblings during raksha bandhan? A, gifts and sweets. B, school uniforms. Or C, musical instruments. And be sure to call 877-265-5992 to give your answer. Hi, welcome to Pashala. What's your name?
2: Aditya.
1: Oh, hi, Aditya. Aren't you Adya's brother? I think I remember
2: you. Yeah.
1: Well, it's good to hear you guys again. So what is your answer to the second question?
2: A.
1: A? Which is gifts and
2: sweets.
1: Okay, good answer.
2: Yes.
1: And I know you're already celebrating raksha bandhan. So I was wondering, what's your favorite sweet? Like, favorite Indian sweet?
2: Gulab jam.
1: Gulab jam? Good answer. What about Adya's favorite sweet?
2: It is Kaju Katli.
1: Kaju Katli? That's also my favorite sweet. Okay, well, thank you so much, guys, for calling. We'll let you know if you got it right.
2: Okay, bye.
1: Bye. Okay, once again, the second question is, which one of these is commonly exchanged between siblings during raksha bandhan? A, gifts and sweets. B, school uniforms. Or C, musical instruments. It looks like we have another call. Hi, welcome to Pachala. What's your name?
3: I'm Jagriti again. I spoke to you a minute ago, so I thought I should call again to give you the answer of second question.
0: Hi, Jagriti. Thank you for calling again.
1: So what's your answer to the second question?
3: Sweets.
1: Gifts and sweets. Okay, that's what the previous caller said. And I was wondering, what's your favorite Indian sweet?
3: Gulab jamun.
1: Gulab jamun.
4: Popular answer.
1: Yeah, that's a popular answer. Well, thank you so much for calling again. We'll let you know if you got it right.
3: Okay, thank you.
0: Thank you.
1: Once again, the question is, which one of these is commonly exchanged between siblings during raksha bandhan? A, gifts and sweets. B, school uniforms. Or C, musical instruments. And make sure to call 877-265-5992. Once again, the number is 877-265-5992.
0: If you guys could design like a Rocky, what would it look like in your guys' imagination?
1: A Rocky? I would don't want it to be just like a simple thread. I would probably put like some beads and stuff like that.
0: Yeah, I'd probably like design it for the person I'm giving it to, to like match their style.
1: Yeah, like the colors or vibes they give off,
0: exactly.
1: Probably. But most likely, I'm too lazy and I'll probably just buy it at the store.
0: Once again, make sure to call our studio number 877-265-5992. That is 877-265-5992. And we're going to give the answer to the second question.
1: Okay, so the answer to the second question is A, gifts and sweets. So raksha bandhan is often celebrated by exchanging gifts and sweets, and families may also enjoy a special meal together and spend time celebrating their relationships. Okay, Sahana, what's the third question?
4: Okay, so the third question on the floor is, what is traditionally done before tying the raki? Again, what is traditionally done before tying the raki? A, aarti and applying a tilak. B, lighting fireworks. Or C, exchanging sweets. Again, what is traditionally done before tying the raki? A, aarti and applying a tilak. B, lighting fireworks. Or C, exchanging sweets. And it looks like we have a call.
5: Done.
4: Hi, welcome to Pachala. What's your name?
5: Yeah.
4: Hello.
5: You're on here.
2: Hi, my name is Adia.
4: Hi, Adia. Thank you so much for calling again. What's your answer?
2: My answer is A.
4: Okay, we will take that. And you and Aditya are siblings, right?
2: Yes.
4: Okay, so what is your favorite memory together?
2: So I think on one Raksha Bandhan, he refused to eat puli for us, so I went to the balcony and fed him.
4: Aww.
1: Sweet. That sounds just so like my nice. Sister over here.
4: Yep. Okay, thank you so much for calling, Adia. We'll take your answer. Bye.
2: Bye. Bye.
4: So the question on the floor is, what is traditionally done before tying the Rakhi? A. Aarti and applying a tilak. B. Lighting fireworks. Or C. Exchanging sweets. If you have your answer, please call our studio number 877-265-5992. Again, 877-265-5992. And it looks like we have
6: Hello?
4: A call. Hi, Hello? Welcome to Patshala. What's your name?
6: Jagriti again.
4: Oh, no problem. Just keep calling. Jagriti.
6: Thanks. Yeah, so answer is Aarti in Tilak. Yes, this is done first, before tying the Rakhi.
4: Thank you so much for your answer.
6: Thanks.
4: And what is your favorite memory with your sibling?

0: Okay, we will take that. And do you have a sibling that you celebrate Raksha Bandhan with?
1: Yes.
0: Cool. What's their name?
1: Shivansh.
0: Okay. What's your favorite sweet? And what's your favorite memory with your sibling?
1: My favorite sweet is Kaju Katli.
0: Okay, yeah. Another popular answer.
2: What about your favorite memory?
1: Memory?
2: Yeah, with Shivansh. Like, do you have any favorite memories that you hold in your heart?
0: I think she said Shivansh.
1: No.
2: You don't know. That's okay.
0: Okay, thank you so much for calling, though. Bye.
1: Thank you. Bye.
2: Bye.
0: Okay, so the answer to this question was indeed A. All of you guys got it. And in many families, the Raksha Bandhan ceremony includes aarti and applying a tilak before the rakhi is tied. Families then may exchange gifts and sweets. So Sammy, what's the announcement?
3: 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And this is leading up to our Grand Ganesh Festival, which is happening September 18th in San Ramon at City Center Bishop Ranch. Our goal is to build positivity, gratitude, focus, and happiness. And Akshita, what's our fourth question? And for this question, we gave a hint in the beginning of the radio show, so we hope you guys can get this.
2: Okay, so the fourth question is, Raksha Bandhan is traditionally celebrated on which phase of the moon? A, new moon, B, half moon, or C, full moon? Once again, the question is, Raksha Bandhan is traditionally celebrated on which phase of the moon? A, new moon, B, a half moon, or C, a full moon? And be sure to call 877-265-5992 to give your answer. And it looks like we have a caller.
1: What's
2: your name?
1: Aditya.
2: Oh, it's Aditya and Adi again. Welcome back. And what is your answer for the fourth question?
1: C.
2: C? I think that was a full moon. Okay, you got that. We'll take that answer. And I feel like we already asked all the questions that we have for you guys. Do you want to, like, give a shout-out to each other, if you guys are okay with that?
1: Okay.
2: Okay.
3: Just say your favorite thing about each other.
1: I'm thankful and she's nice.
0: Okay.
1: That's it.
2: That's it. Okay. It's okay. We don't have that many nice things to say for a sibling. But yeah, thank you so much for calling, guys. We'll let you know if you got it right.
1: Okay. Bye.
2: Bye.
0: Bye.
3: Also, if you guys don't want to call, make sure to email virujalu@gmail.com, and you can give your answers to the questions, and you can still be entered into the raffle and have a chance to win the prize.
2: Hi, welcome to Pashala. I think this is Jagriti again.
4: Yes, again.
2: Yes. Hi, welcome back.
4: I'm in the car, and I feel like answering. I feel like talking to you guys. So sorry about
2: that's
4: that.
2: That's really nice. We really appreciate your support. Okay, so what is your answer to this question?
4: Full moon. Full moon. Full moon.
2: Full moon?
4: It's celebrated. Okay.
2: And do you want to, like, give a shout-out to your brothers or siblings, if you want?
4: I'll pass it this time.
2: Okay, that's okay.

0: Yeah. Thank you so much.
1: Shout out to every brother and sister. Yeah, shout out to every
2: brother.
1: Thank you. Thank you, guys. Bye.
2: Okay, and now we're going to give the answer to the fourth question, and the answer is a full moon. So Rakshabandhan is traditionally celebrated on Purnima or the full moon, specifically the full moon day of the Hindu month of Shravana. And that wraps up our show for today. So who are the winners, Sammy?
3: 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Hope you have a great day. Signing off, this is Samhita,
2: Akshita,
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5: 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Welcome to the Bay Area real estate pulse, folks. Let me start with the something I've been wanting to do for a while, because I get a calls every week from buyers who fell in love with the home and then discuss something after they were already emotionally attached that should have stopped them before they even walked in the door. So today I'm going to be that friend who tells you the truth before you make very expensive mistake. 5 to 6 types of Bay Area homes I would never buy. And I'm saying this from experience, not just as a realtor, but as someone who has personally evaluated hundreds or thousands of homes and seen what goes wrong. The first red flag one, homes in the fire hazard zones. I want to be very clear here. I'm not talking about every hillside home in the Bay Area. I'm talking specifically at homes inside what California designates as very high fire hazards severity zones. Maybe some parts of Oakland Hills, Berkeley Hills, Los Gatos, Saratoga, Morgan Hill, Los Gatos Hills, parts of Marin. These are the zones where the CAL FIRE maps are red and where your insurance situation is about to get very, very painful very fast. Let me give you a real numbers. The flatlands of San Francisco, San Jose, or Sunnyvale, your home insurance runs about like what? Close to 1,200 to 2,000 per year. Depends again the square footage of the home. Normal, expected, budget for it and move on. Now take the same home and put it on the Oakland Hills or Berkeley Hills, some parts inside a very high fire hazard severity zone. The same insurance runs what? Close to 4,000 to 15,000 a year. 4,000 to 15,000 a year, right? So it's too expensive. Or sometimes even more than 15,000. Some buyers I've even talked to recently are being quoted like 10,000 plus just for a basic policy. And that is if they can find a carrier willing to ride them at all. It is one of the real story happened in just like Parkwoods, a 400 unit condo complex in the Oakland Hills, beautiful place surrounded by evergreens, bay views, rapid bus line to San Francisco right outside the gate. Sounds perfect, right? Insurance companies dropped the entire complex just for excessive fire risk. And then Fannie Mae and Freddie Mae blacklisted it, meaning most banks will not write a conventional mortgage for any unit in that building. So now buyers who wants to purchase, they have to pay cash or find a specialty financing, right? And just last week, August 19th, California passed new Zone Zero regulations requiring all homeowners in very high fire hazard severity zones to create an ember resistant buffer around their home. Fines for non-compliance starting immediately. My rule, before you fall in love with any hillside Bay Area home, check the CAL FIRE hazard severity map first, or check your NHD also, National Hazard Disclosures. It is free. Every house which is listed, they provide a disclosures, and it will save you from a very expensive heartbreak. If that address is in very high fire hazard severity zone, I would walk away. I would not buy it unless you're too rich to handle that. The second flag is like homes in a flood zones. This one, it's very close to home, literally, because there are Bay Area neighborhoods that people do not realize are in serious flood risk areas. And the combination of climate change, you saw that what happened 2 weeks back to all our Nepal and Tibetan friends around, right? And the California insurance crisis is making this problem worse every year. Let me tell you about three specific Bay Areas I would think before you buy them. Alviso, a neighborhood in San Jose, North San Jose. This area literally sits below a sea level. So you need to check out which homes are it like. That's why I look at the disclosures. And Quieta Creek in San Jose, Lathrop, some parts of Lathrop, right? My rule, before you make an offer on any Bay Area home, ask your agent to pull the NHD disclosures. It's part of the disclosures. If it's in the 100 year or a 500 year flood zone, I would think twice. Get an insurance quote for first, like basically put on a, when you put an offer, also put in a saying that contingency, right? So now, not after you are in a contract. If you need more time to discuss about that, put in a contingency, say that I would need to check with an insurance agent before I would go forward, right? So listeners, myself, Realtor Nagaraj, and I am live on a Bali 92.3. 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Let me take a quick break and come back and talk about a few other red flags.
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5: 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Myself, Realtor Nagaraj Anaya. I'm live on Bali 92.3. I was talking about the few red flags you need to watch out when you're buying a house. We talked about two red flags. One is basically flood house designated in the flood zone, house designated in the very high fire zone. Now let me talk about a few more red flags which you need to be look around. Condos with a high HOA and deferred maintenance. This is the silent deal killer in the Bay Area right now. And I have a real story that illustrates this perfectly, right? I had a condo in Milpitas selling for close to 940K to 960K a year last year. Same condos are now listed to 800K, down 140 to what, 160K in 12 months. And they're still sitting. Nobody's buying them. Right. This is what I was telling to one of my buyers. Single family homes are most of the time is like a red wine. More it gets older, the value keeps growing up. Okay. Condos are the other way around. That's what I'm thinking. Okay. Because more it's getting older, the prices are not going up as expected. It's going down. But that's not the case in all the areas. Other areas in San Francisco, it's going in the other reverse trend, which again depends on the market boom looks like. Why the HOA math? Let me show you exactly how it works. An 800K condo with a 20% down, your mortgage payment is roughly what, close to $4,000 a month. Now add HOA fees, like it's another $400 to $600 a month. Older buildings can be like $700 or sometime a deferred maintenance. They might put you at $20,000, $30,000 or once a year or maybe twice a year, right? And again, a property tax, insurance, and suddenly that 800K condo is costing you what, $4,500 to $5,000 a month. But you can rent the same condo for $3,200 a month, right? That is almost a $2,300 gap every month. And unlike a single family homes where like appreciation offsets the premium, a condo with a struggling HOA may not appreciate enough to justify. I'm not telling every condo is the bad, but I'm talking about what is the deal you are getting it when you're buying a house. That's buying a condo. That's what you need to look for. And here is what I always tell a buyers. Read the HOA financial documents before you make an offer, not after. Before, specifically look at the reserve fund. If the reserve fund is underfunded, and many buyer Bay Area condo associations are like, that means a special assessment is coming. I've seen owners almost get what, close to 20,000 to 30,000, even 50,000 special assessments for roof replacements, elevator repairs, plumbing upgrades. That money is due whenever you're ready for it or not. My rule is always read the HOA financials. If the reserve fund is less than 10% funded, just walk away. If there is a pending litigation in the HOA, maybe walk away. And if you see that Fannie Mae has flagged that building, which some Bay Area buildings are, maybe walk away. You will not be able to get a conventional mortgage, and your resale market will be severely limited. But sometimes you get a good deal, and if you think in another 4 years the house appreciation, the condo appreciations will be huge, maybe then you can think twice. One more red flag, the fourth red flag, what you need to be looking is flipped homes with the cosmetic fixes and hidden problems, right? I love a beautiful renovated home as much as anyone, right? Fresh paint, new countertops, staged perfectly. But when I walk through a flipped home in some parts of the Bay Area, like everything looks perfect on the surface. That is exactly when I start looking underneath, right? Is what I watch for. If the paint job looks rushed or uneven lines, paint, that's all sloppy related trim works that can be done. But if they're hiding in a foundation related, right, if they're not fixed the foundation related, the electric panel upgrade and the plumbing behind the walls, the most important thing you can do with a flipped home is pull the permit history. What is a permit history? What is a permit they pulled, and what is the work they have done? Every city in the Bay Area has a permit portal online. If home had an extensive renovation, new kitchen, new bathrooms, new electrical, new plumbing, there should be permit for all of it. Like if the renovation looks significant, but the permits are empty, that work was done without inspection. I've seen this, like a lot of buyers goes wrong in this. They bought a beautiful flipped home in San Jose, gorgeous kitchen, fresh everything. 6 months later, water damage behind the walls because of plumbing was not done recently. One was never inspected. And sometimes even what, this cost you, depend on the insurance or non-insurance you goes about, it might cost you $40,000 in repairs, no recourse. So that's why my rule is, beautiful staging does not mean a sound structure. Pull the permits. If the renovations are done without a permit, negotiate significant price reduction to account for the risk, or walk away. And one more red flag five is, maybe pre-1980 homes without a seismic retrofitting. This one is a Bay Area specific in the way that most of the country never has to think about. We live in the earthquake country, right? The Ewart Fault runs right through in the Bay, East Bay. The San Andreas runs down the peninsula, and the older homes built before 1980 were often constructed without the seismic retrofitting, right? What does seismic retrofitting mean? It means bolting the home's wood frames to its concrete foundation so that, like an earthquake, the house does not slide off its foundation. Remember, whenever there's an earthquake, some of the homes have such a good retrofitting, the house can go even a little bit offset and come back, right? It's kind of a spring, right? It means an adding a plywood shear walls to make the structure more rigid. Without this retrofitting, an older room in a soft soil near a fault line significantly more vulnerable in a major seismic event, right? So but this retrofitting costs 10,000 to 30,000 depending on the size and complexity of the room. But if it's not done, if you're buying it, make sure you're doing it, right? And one more red flag is like when the rent versus buy math does not work for the specific property. Again, depends on this time how much down payment you're doing and what is the house value you're getting in. That's also needs to be looked up very well. For a single home in single family home in Fremont or Cupertino, that math mostly might not work out because the again depends on if the Cupertino homes are three million, 3.5 million, and you're putting it 20% down, it might not work out because Cupertino homes, maybe you might get 7,000 to 8,000 rent, but your monthly payments, mortgage payments might be more than 10 to 15,000. Again, depends on how much down you're doing. My rule for this, run the specific property math, not the general Bay Area market math. The specific property every time, specific property every time. Listeners, myself, Realtor Nagaraj, and I am live on a Bali 92.3. And I was talking about the 6 red flags which you need to watch out. Let me just tell you quickly what it is. One is the flood zone, one is the fire hazard zone, and the third one is like basically fault zone. Look for the fault zone related. That's under. One more is a condos with a high HOA and deferred maintenance, the third one. That's the fourth one, basically. And if one more is a flip to homes with the cosmetic fixes and hidden problems. And one more is like, look for even the rent versus buy math does not also work out. All these 6 things, watch out so that you can negotiate order or like you can basically think twice before you making the decisions on it. Right. Now let me talk about the market that just did something nobody expected, right? Let me shift to what is happening in the market right now. I talked a few times already from few weeks, like because the data that just came out this week is genuinely surprising and it connects directly to everything I just told you, which homes are to avoid. Because September is shaping up to be one of the best windows for serious buyers in the entire year, you know. Let me give you the number that's stop me when I read it this way. Pending homes in San Francisco has almost jumped 17% year over year last month. That is the biggest gain among all major metropolitan areas in the entire country. Nationwide pending sales were up almost like less than a 1%. Bay Area up almost 17%. That is not a error what I'm talking about. Bay Area is up by 17%. And it's not just San Francisco. San Jose homes went under contract in just 19 days. The fastest of any major metro in the country right now. In San Jose, nearly half of all homes that went under contract last month did so almost close to within just 2 weeks. My client sent me one house, a very beautiful home. Within 7 days, it was listed for 2.03. They were thinking they'll get it for a good bargain price, but within 7 days it went into a contract because house was so well done. The number was like 16% a year ago. It's now almost like 48.5%. That's almost 31 percentage point jump. The largest gain of any major metro in America. San Francisco came in second. 48% of homes going under contract within 2 weeks. Oakland are also accelerating, right? Up 11 percentage points. This is not a cooling market. This is a September comeback. The data is confirming in real time. That is why if somebody is looking for 850, 800K as an investment opportunities, I keep telling my clients, look for Oakland, look for Hayward and Newark also, right? All this can be sometimes for you make a great deal because San Francisco is overflowing. Once San Francisco is overflowing, other cities starts finding that effect or feeling that effect. Then all these cities like closer to San Francisco will be the first to face for it. Okay. forces driving this fall market is, and why do I think the September might eat up, right? First, as I told you earlier, the AI boom. Second is return to office. Almost major companies are told to return to office right now. Third is like rising incomes. Bay Area workers, especially in tech, have watched their incomes grow significantly year over year right now. RSU vesting, bonuses, promotions as a company's right size, and retain their best people. That income growth is translating into a purchasing power right now. And one more important to understand is like strong September number, like some communities are like benefiting enormously from AI-driven wealth creation. San Francisco, the Peninsula, Coast Silicon Valley into a fall with a real momentum. Other markets like other suburbs, rate-sensitive corridors, condo-away areas are moving at much, much slower pace. And mortgage rate again depends on which lender you're borrowing, and again depending on the affordability pressures and a softer job creation environment are weighing on buyer behavior in those areas. There are two kinds of buyers I've watched in. One is who gets a $25 per hour, right? So it should be difficult to run, even if somebody gets a $25, it works for 8 hours. It's hardly they can make $4,000 to $5,000, right? With a single income, they can't even pay their more rent, right? But in other opposite, other tech people, tech professionals who is making close to 300K to base, and RSUs contributing to another 500K, that's 800K, right? It's a two opposite size what we're looking at. That's why I was telling you, the Bay Area is totally, totally divided. One, tough to make even a 5,000 a month. Other, more than a 800K per year, right? That's equivalent to what? Almost close to 60 to 70,000 per month, right? It's completely divided economy. But that's why it's like the luxury homes or higher end homes are selling pretty fast right now, And mortgage rates, this week one of my client is closing, is getting, he had a good income, and he's able to get to 4.85, and some of them are even going to all the way to 5.65%. These are all the APRs, and again depends on the buyer qualifications. It's coming down, and depends on the income wise, as I said, and all the qualification scenarios. Based on that, they can end up, and these are all ARM rates also. To get the best rates, always reach out, then we can look at your numbers and we can guide you on that. Let me give you the research numbers from this week, right? Alameda County median list price is coming down to 1.195 million. Market action index is 50, up from 49 last month. It's like strengthening right now. Inventory almost like 1072 in entire Alameda County. Median days on the market is like 35 days. Every price tier selling in 35 days across the board. And Santa Clara County median list price is like 1.8 million. Market action index from Alameda County to Santa Clara County is not much. Action index are 15. Like that's almost like 110 average versus 35 median tells you everything. The average days in Santa Clara is like 110 days, right? So as September, if you're a buyer, coming to September, if you're a buyer, September is historically one of the best times to buy in the entire, in the Bay Area. Here is why. The frenzied spring buyers are gone. The sellers who stayed on the market into a fall are often more motivated. If their home is setting in from last 1 month, then they're motivated to sell their home. And data shows 14% more inventory to choose from compared to last year. Less competition, more options, more motivated sellers. 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
9: And yes, this weekend, the coming weekend, September 5th and 6th, we have the team of Brigade in the Bay Area. And to talk more about the upcoming visit and what's special about this particular property in Hyderabad, I have with me on air Mayank, who is the Brigade's sales director featuring the property show. Hi, Mayank. Welcome to Virijallu.
10: Hey, hi. Glad to be here.
9: Thank you, Mayank. And Mayank, sounds like, again, the whole Neopolis area is getting very, very popular. But this sounds even more exciting. So first of all, before we go to this property of Brigade, why do you think Hyderabad is continuing to be such a popular destination for NRI real estate investment? It was, it is, and looks like it will continue to be the case. Why do you think that's the case?
10: Hey, that's a great question. So Hyderabad has evolved tremendously over the last decade. It's a major technology and a business hub now, with strong presence from global companies, continued infra development, and you have a growing demand for premium residential communities as well. So for NRIs, Hyderabad offers an interesting combination of economic growth, quality housing, and long-term investment potential.
9: And once again, for all the listeners, Brigade Group is doing a property show on September 5th and 6th. It's an exclusive Hyderabad property showcase, and they are showcasing their brand new property, new launch in Barcelona, Hyderabad. And again, if you want to reserve your spot for this, the number to call or WhatsApp is 818-272-1955, 878-272-1955. And this particular location, Neopolis, has been in the news. It's making waves. Mayank. So what makes this particular location, Neopolis, that much more interesting?
10: Yeah, so Neopolis has actually been the hottest location in entire Hyderabad city. So it's emerging as one of Hyderabad's most premium residential destinations.
9: Mm-hmm.
10: And what makes it exciting is the scale of development that's taking place over there and the kind of premium communities that are being built. You can call it the Manhattan of Hyderabad at the end of the day. So you have taller buildings, you have wider roads, you have planned development that's coming in over there. And now Brigade is bringing its new residential development as well. So you have, we are getting you Barcelona right there in Neopolis. So it's called Brigade Barcelona, a Spanish theme project that we are coming out with soon.
9: Well, let's talk about that, because your visit precisely this time around is for this new launch of Brigade in Barcelona, Hyderabad, in the Neopolis area. And once again, the team will be here on September 5th and 6th. And if you want to meet the Brigade team for a walkthrough of this brand new launch, the number to call or WhatsApp to reserve your spot to meet them in person is 818-272-1955, 818-272-1955. So Mayank, can you talk us more about this brand new launch? You're calling it Brigade Barcelona in Neopolis.
10: Right. So after the success of Brigade Gateway and the love that we've received from all the people of Hyderabad for that particular development, now it's time to get another iconic development into Hyderabad with this particular project, which is Brigade Barcelona. It's a Spanish themed project with four levels of amenities, one single tower, and which gives you a lot of openness on all sides, and some units to also get exclusive Gandipet lake views as well. It's a 52-floor building, 3 and 4 bedroom apartments, 2,700 square feet onwards, starting at around 3.9 crore and onwards.
9: Someone listening to the show might say, Mayank, I can just research this project online. I'm pretty sure Brigade has a beautiful website with all the details. Why should I actually come in person and attend the event?
10: Hey, that's a fair question. So the biggest advantage of attending is that you actually get to sit down with us, the Brigade team, and understand the project in detail and get your questions answered personally. And because this is a launch stage showcase that we're doing, we are also offering exclusive pre-launch discounts and priority unit selection to eligible customers. So if you're genuinely considering investing, getting information early can make a significant difference.
9: So you're saying for people who take the time this weekend to come join you guys, they can potentially get an advantage over somebody who probably will wait or who waits.
10: Exactly. So at the pre-launch stage, unit selection and availability can matter significantly, particularly for buyers who have a specific preference around floors, orientation or configuration. So if you've already been considering Hyderabad real estate, I wouldn't recommend waiting until the launch to start exploring options. Come on in, understand the opportunity and make your decision with all the information right in front of you.
9: And who would you say this event is precisely for, Mayank?
10: So I'd say there are actually three set of groups I would divide it into. The first is the NRIs who have already been planning to invest in Hyderabad. Second, people looking for premium 3 or 4 bedroom properties for investment for future use. And third, for people who aren't ready to buy today but are seriously considering Hyderabad real estate and want to understand what's coming in one of the most premium areas of the city. So you don't need to come with a commitment to purchase. Just come, explore, ask questions and see if it makes sense for you.
9: And Mayank, one more time, can you give a quick refresher how people can come and meet you guys in person? The number one more time for the upcoming weekend on September 5th and 6th in Milpitas.
10: Yeah, so it's a Brigade Neopolis showcase that we are doing September 5th and 6th right here in Milpitas, and where we are showcasing 3 and 4 BHK residences starting from 3.87 crores along with pre-launch discounts and priority unit selection. And importantly, you can also get to meet our head of international sales, Tanya John, who will be there personally to meet and answer your questions. So if you have Hyderabad real estate on your radar, don't just listen in, do walk in, dial the phone number, show your interest, and we'll see you there.
9: And once again, to call or WhatsApp to reserve your spot to meet them in person, the number is 818-272-1955, 818-272-1955. And that was Mayank, who is the sales director for Brigade Barcelona in Hyderabad, and he's the sales director featuring this property show. Thank you so much, Mayank, for joining us.
10: Hey, thanks for having me. Thank you. Have a good day.
9: Thank you. You too. Thank you so much. I also have with me on air Santosh, who is the CEO of Westcliff, that is organizing this event, not just in the Bay Area, but across the USA. Hi, Santosh. Welcome to Virijallu.
4: And thank you, Kalyan. I really appreciate it for giving us an opportunity.
9: Absolutely. So, Santosh, this event is not just in the Bay, but across the USA, and your team is the one who's organizing this across the USA. So, if you want to give a quick shout of quick details about other cities that are being covered and anything else that Mayank hasn't added, please go ahead, please.
4: Yeah, sure. Westcliff Infra and the reality, yeah, we are a global partner with a lot of the lead developers in Dubai as well as India. And throughout the September, October, we partnered with the Brigade Group, and we are traveling across the U.S. and a lot of cities: Dallas, Seattle, Charlotte, New Jersey, New York, Washington, Boston. And if we have any friends and families, and if you are interested to learn about Neopolis and to learn about what the Brigade is, please dial the phone number 818-272-1958 to book an appointment, and we are here to support and guide you all the way. For Bay Area team, Bay Area Telugu people, and we do have a road show, like Kalyan Anna said, on September 5th and 6th, and we'll be there, and we're looking forward to serve you.
9: Fantastic. Once again, that was Santosh, CEO of Westcliff Infrastructure, who's organizing this trip of Brigade Group in the across USA, and they'll be in the Bay Area in Milpitas September 5th and 6th for an exclusive Hyderabad property showcase, where they're launching their brand new launch in Hyderabad in Neopolis area, Brigade Barcelona. And it's free EOI, no cost, no obligation. To reserve your spots, it's by appointments only. It's 818-272-1955, 818-272-1955, an event being co-organized by Brigade along with Westcliff Infrastructure. Discover, invest, and belong. Thank you so much, Santosh, for coming on air, and we'll talk to you again next week.
4: Thank you, Anna. Thanks, Sam.
9: Thank you. Once again, to reserve your spot for Brigade Barcelona next week in Milpitas, the number is 818-272-1955, 818-272-1955. Ochinna, commercial break. We will be right back.
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3: Welcome back to Virijallu. I'm your host Kalyan Kattamuri, and now we have another important interview, and right after that I'll be announcing today's lucky winners. We got a lot of emails. Evalu vachina emails andarlonchi lucky winners ni marikodi nimishalu announce chestanu. Please stay tuned. That will be announced right after this interview. And now it's a special chit chat with Vaidya Akhilesh Sharma ji. Vaidya Akhilesh Sharma is a renowned Ayurvedic physician with 36 plus years of experience practicing and promoting Ayurveda. He brings the principles of Ayurveda into everyday life in a practical and accessible way. His approach emphasizes understanding the body, diet and lifestyle, and making thoughtful use of familiar herbs, spices and foods to support health and well-being. In this today's session, he'll be discussing simple kitchen-based Ayurvedic remedies and dietary approaches that may help support thyroid health, healthy blood pressure, along with practical guidance that can be incorporated into our daily lives. Sharma ji, namaste and warm welcome to Virijallu.
4: Thank you very much ji, and it's a matter of great privilege for me to be part of Virijallu Radio and be part of Ayurvedic community to represent some of the kitchen remedies, especially pertaining to Abhi Raksha Bandhan was there, so yes. I would like to dedicate some of the recipes for the women for their healthcare.
3: Absolutely. 36 plus years of experience in practicing and promoting Ayurveda. So, is Ayurveda still relevant in the modern world today, Sharma ji?
4: Very good question, Arthur. See, if you look into the bigger picture, 70% of the diseases which are lifestyle related and autoimmune disorders, all of them are curable with Ayurveda very well, and if we can deal them effectively. Mm-hmm. If we leave the 30% sector, 10% for emergencies and 20% for the surgeries, rest 70%. This you can be catered through Western system of medicine, but rest of it, with Ayurvedic perspective, we can give complete solution.
3: Awesome. And you said you wanted to discuss some simple kitchen-based Ayurvedic remedies today. I want to give you time. So why don't you go ahead and share some of the remedies that you think will be useful for our listeners?
4: Sure, sir. First thing, as I said, for the women health, I would say there is a common problem here called PCOD, polycystic ovarian disease. In PCOD condition, we have one very good effective remedy which is time-tested. If you take one glass of water, have half a teaspoon of black seed and half teaspoon of cumin seeds and half teaspoon of turmeric, you mix them all together, crush them, and also have about 50 grams of jaggery in it. And then you boil it all together and make it like a kadha, like a decoction. And you want to drink it once daily at bedtime and do it regularly for 1 month. You will see, you'll be really amazed how the menstrual cycle start getting regulated. Do it for 1 month, and next following month, you don't have to do it. But you will see how PCOD symptoms, they decline. And at the same time, you get recovered with the condition you're having.
3: Okay.
4: Another good recipe I would like to share, if you have severe joint pain, mm-hmm. what I would like to say, here in San Francisco area, I found plenty of castor plants, which is really a big, good medicine for arthritis conditions. It is anti-inflammatory, analgesic in action also. What you can do is to take four leaves of castor, since the size of castor leaves are smaller here as compared to India, 4 to 6 leaves, if you take them, chop them with a scissor, put about 20 milliliters of mustard oil and about 10 grams of turmeric into it, and you roast them all together. Then you want to soak it in a big piece of cotton cloth, like a rumal, like a hanky mm-hmm. size. And then you tie this up in a double wrap around the joint, this is the best remedy you could ever imagine for the joint pain relief. Okay. Most natural way, you don't have to take it orally, but just local application.
3: Okay.
4: Another thing you can do, like kitchen remedy at home, which you can make for the joint pain, if you take about 100 grams of fenugreek seed, which is called methi dana, especially kasuri methi, which is very good anti-arthritic medicine also. Add 100 grams of ajwain to that, which is also another spice from the Indian kitchen.
3: Mm-hmm.
4: About 50 grams of black salt or rock salt, you want to crush it in. And also add half or maybe 1/4 of a teaspoon of hing, which is also called asafoetida, which is digestive in action, used in Indian kitchen very frequently. You crush them all together and you want to start eating regularly. Just 1 teaspoonful of every day would be enough desired dosage for an adult. So this is the best remedy and safe and effective for joint pain resolution.
3: Awesome. Man.
4: Another recipe. Yeah.
3: I'm going to go ahead.
4: If anybody has any questions, please go ahead. I'll be happy to answer. In the meantime, for the ladies, I would, you know, vaginal itching, inflammation, sometimes infections, it's a common thing here. And also sometimes some ladies get white vaginal discharge, so-called leucorrhea kind of a condition. If that is what is happening frequently, what you want to do, you take about 10 to 20 grams of fitkari, which is also called potash alum. You roast it on a hot plate called tawa in India and make it like a powder. This powder you want to use like about 1/2 teaspoon in 1 glass of water. You mix them together, make it like a tea, and you want to do the vaginal wash. Once at night, if you do it, it has miraculous effect on vaginal health. Takes away your pruritus, your itching, and makes the vagina healthy.
3: And you mentioned turmeric.
4: Any other question till now?
3: Yeah, Sharmaji, you mentioned about turmeric, so I want to follow up with the question because we just have a minute more. Turmeric, is that a good spice for healthy living to use anywhere and everywhere? Because that's becoming more and more popular now. Turmeric shots, this and that. I want to end up with that question. Yeah.
4: Sure. Let me tell you. Turmeric is also called as queen of spices in Indian mythology, also called as Vishnu Priya, beloved of Lord Vishnu in a way, who is also the health caretaker apart from being caretaker of the universe. So haldi was given immense properties or attributes as beloved wife of Lord Vishnu. It is anti-arthritic in action, anti-diabetic in action. It corrects, cleanses the liver also. It is good for menstrual cycle regulation. It is good for segregating the platelets so that it prevents heart attacks. So in a diabetes also, it's one of the drug of choice. It is antiviral, antibacterial, antifungal, and also bactericidal in action. And also what you can do, you can make haldi nasal drops. If you take 50 milliliters of sesame oil, put 1/2 teaspoon of haldi in it, cook them gently together on a slow heat, and then it gets mixed up because haldi is fat soluble. It is not water soluble. So make sure you want to take haldi in the most soluble form, and then you use it like nasal drops, 2 to 4 drops in each nostril. Would be very good for your nasal health, good for chronic nasal allergies, good for sinusitis, migraine headaches. For all of that, haldi is one of the best drug of choice.
3: Awesome.
4: And the aloe vera gel plus haldi application for local wounds like eczema, psoriasis, you can apply locally also. That would be effective remedy. And those who want to get in touch with me, they can reach me later through WhatsApp. If you have any questions, please feel free to write to me. My number is +91 9810360372. Dr. Akhilesh Sharma is my name. And if you have any questions, feel free to ask. My website is www.ayurvedatoday.org.
3: Okay.
4: If you have any questions, please go ahead.
3: Now we are actually almost we're out of time. So once again, that was Vaidya Akhilesh Sharma ji with 36 years of experience in the field of Ayurveda. And once again, if you have more details, reach out to the number and the website is just given. And Akhilesh Sharma ji, thank you so much for coming on here and for sharing all those home remedies. Really appreciate it. Thank you.
4: Thank you, sir. Best of luck for all of you.
3: Thank you, sir. Thank you so much. Thank you. 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